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0: Metro Motors, Assistant Danforth and Douglas, just to the east, District 5. There's a bit of a language barrier, but it sounds like the calling party ran out of gas and pulled into a stranger's driveway. She's going to be at a red Kia Forte.
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Edmund Officers 1034 in reference a reckless driver. Reckless driver, Covellan Western. Covellan Western headed westbound, driving into oncoming traffic. Gray Hyundai, Tom Queen X-ray 163, not being followed, 1907.

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1: 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I just got to the station.

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0: Medic 122, Medic 122, respond. Priority 2 for fainting. 641 East Oak Place, 641 East Oak, come out 1911.
1: 22's in route.
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0: Medical 91, Medical 91, respond for 81 for chest pain. 6416 Willett Road, 6416 Willett. You come out 1930.
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0: Can you check a residence at 217 East Edwards, 217 East Edwards Street, District 2? Calling party believes that people do live here, but doesn't believe anyone is home, and the front door has been open since yesterday.
1: 10-4. 661, first and other.
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2: Pigeon 6,
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0: Yeah.
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0: So.
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1: I'm not finding this address on OMS. I'm not sure if they have any electricity.
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2: Hey, show me on traffic with a vehicle at Spring Creek Park. 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
0: Can you check me in
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0: 120, y'all are right. Y'all can post 5 now. Thank you.
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2: 661, I'm gonna get that alarm first and then I'll check the fireworks in service afterwards.
0: No one. 725, what should we do?
1: 10-4, thank you, sir.
3: 639, I'm gonna be clear traffic.
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0: Can you check that vote assistant? 7200 East 15, 7203 East 15, District 5. They are where we dropped that in. I don't believe they're still in the water. They're pulled up on the beach, but they can't get their boat to start.
1: 10-4. Do you need another?
0: 7-728.
1: If you don't mind helping me out, I'd appreciate it.
2: Go ahead.
1: 398 to DM route, Edmund Park.
0: Evans, okay. It's going to be clear 44, has an ID card only, and 1012 OSBI for non-criminal information.
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1: 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It's going to be somewhere in this neighborhood. Calling pretty not sure where.
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1: 10-1.
3: 639 to 398. Second, 935. Hey, just head back to Edmond Park, and I'm going to go ahead and launch the boat. I just talked to RP. He's going to need me to tow it to Spring Creek Boat Ramp. 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
2: Can you receive information on dumpster diving at 3200 South Santa Fe at CVS, District 3? 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
1: Second, Broadway.
0: You struck a reckless driver, Killing Edmund Road, headed eastbound. Crime party is following the black Hyundai Sonata. Possible 28, Victor, Union 042, swerving, ran into a curb and going into oncoming traffic.
1: 10-4.
2: 661, I'm 9798, and I received, and I'm on the air after that as well.
0: Okay, they're coming up to state now.

0: 727 M is calling. Where are you still behind him?
1: Negative. She turned off.
0: 10-4. Good.
2: If you didn't see where they're going, you can hook a ride, go southbound. I'll continue eastbound.
0: 10-4, it's an older Hyundai. It's black and it's pretty beat up.
2: 10-4.
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1: Evans, clear, you're on fire, ground one.
2: Where's the
0: thank you.
2: Can I check back to
1: you? I don't think it's going to be correct. It shows replaced in 2009.
2: I'm clear, thank you.
1: Station. You check fireworks early dawn drive in Darwin Road, early dawn in Darwin District 2.
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1: Second University.
0: When you're clear that fireworks call, could you 1021 that fraud on Kicking Bird?
1: Clear.
2: 731 Deb.
0: Yeah.
2: And grab that fraud call.
0: Same.
1: I appreciate it.
0: 108 to 500.
3: Go ahead.
0: The game is over. We are headed back to headquarters for EOS.
3: Understood. Showing you heading back for EOS.

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1: Okay.
0: I'm 98. He's been dropped off the animal welfare.
1: Oh.
0: It's 5 or 6, 7. I'm also 10-7.
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0: 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Well, I know the property manager allows them to ride the dirt bikes there.

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3: 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Going to fire ground 1.
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1: Okay.
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2: Engine 2 is fine, but playing its fire, switching to fire ground 3.
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5: 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We can assist him then.

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1: Yeah, which one is Edmund Road and Kelly, I can advise.

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1: Clear. 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
0: Both all the way, please. First one, last of night. King, Nora, Ida, George, Henry, Tom. First of Barry, Boy, Adam, Robert, Robert, Young. 2-2-1996, blackmail, break. Second one, last of Whitfield. It's William, Henry, Ida, Tom, Frank, Ida, Edward, Lincoln, David.
1: 7-2-0-3, responding to
0: Juan Trail. Antonio, it's Adam, Nora, Ocean, Tom, Ocean, Nora, Ida, Ocean, 1026-89, blackmail.
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5: 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Right, command 92, what are you finding back there?
6: 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We're still working on getting our way back there.
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Sorry, your night subject is possibly 10-12-43 out of Cleveland County. I'm on the phone with them. He's clear, local, in Oklahoma County. He is has a valid 43 and is 10-12 OSBI. Your second subject, standby.

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1: I'm clear. 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
0: 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Would you like me to send the hit?
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0: You can put me on that Evan Road Santa Fe fireworks call. I can see him doing it. I'm going to make contact in a second.
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0: Yeah, Rocky Point Drive in Brooksfield, I can advise.
1: Evan.
2: Shell is responding to the structured fire, 3800 Northwest Rush Creek Road. We're going to switch to fire ground 4.
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4: 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I'm on D-1014 with the subject in Route 3 campsite. 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
3: 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I believe our Quint's going to be responding to it momentarily.
0: Yeah, I'm 1015 in Route 3 jail starting at 145.
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3: Meadow Ridge Command, Evan.
1: Evan, go ahead.
3: You can show this fire out. We're terminating command. You can show us responding to the structure fire. Would you rather us on fire ground 2 or 3?
1: I'm sorry, could you repeat your last traffic?
3: Fire's completely out. We'll be returning to service off of Meadow Ridge. We're going to go en route to the structure fire on Rush Creek. Would you prefer us to be on fire ground 2 or 3?
1: They are operating on fire ground 4.
3: They're all switched to
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1: Okay. 587. 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Tell him.

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2: First two clear. 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
0: Six, 6-1, 10-8.
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2: It'll be 98, all parties are going in for the night.
0: Clear. 7 all officers, at 1034 in reference, a reckless driver. Reckless driver, Ridgecrest and Rankin, Ridgecrest and Rankin, District 4, last seen headed northbound, not being followed. It's an old cop car with a red light flashing on top, blowing stop signs, full of juvenile males, 2037.

0: 728.
1: Calder Creek and Douglas.
0: You took a loud party at 3567 Valley Creek Road, 3567 Valley Creek Road, District 5. Concord is a neighbor, also not on scene, and believes there's underage drinking going on here.
1: 10-4, I can advise.
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2: 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You start.
0: He's back.
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0: Can you check a suspicious vehicle? It's going to be, I believe, near 2801 South Rankin, near Orvis Reisner Elementary. It's going to be related to that Bolo from a little bit ago. It's a 1960s-style police car that's full of juvenile males trying to pull people over.
1: Seven.
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0: 728-729. Not sure on the exact address for the disturbance. It's possibly going to be related to that fireworks call that's dropped nearby on Woodbury. Unknown weapons, unknown 88. Calling for duty supervisor, neighbors yelling and arguing. It sounds verbal.
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1: 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I said, can you call dispatch?
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0: 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Hey, you can check a lot of alarms, 6800K Creek Point, District 5.
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1: 10-4, Robert.
0: There.
1: 7.5, Evan, I can take that loud alarm. I'm already up north.
0: Which alarm?
1: 5401 East Cobalt Road. You can get the other unit tonight.
0: There.
2: 729 to 644.
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0: Clear. Evan, all officers, be advised, we're having some radio issues with getting keyed up. I don't know if it's both ways or just through us.
2: Patient.
0: 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Coffee Creek and Coltrane District 2 is going to be just east. In the eastbound lanes, a large limb in a dark area.
2: 10-4 alibi.
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1: 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I'll be out at Kickenburg, and then I'll get that traffic hazard after I'm nice.
0: Hey.
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4: It's too clear. 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
0: 7297.
1: Okay.
0: Oh, yeah, I want a cold training cloud crossing out near the.
1: Okay.
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1: Okay.
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0: You check a traffic hazard at 2nd and Bryant. 2nd and Bryant, District 4. It's going to be to the south of the intersection near Hafer Park. Along Bryant, a construction fence blew over and is in the roadway hindering traffic.
1: Clear over.
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0: LB 98, the residence is secure. 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And can you show me en route to the jail for transport?
1: Tower.
2: 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Let me get a 28 on Tom Robert X-ray 790. 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
0: You're right, sir.
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0: Sorry, can you 10-9?
3: Could you 1021 the jail?
0: Hey, sir.
4: 7-14-7.
1: Okay.
4: We're starting to get high water at Kelly and Centennial. I'll be just south, blocking the outside northbound line.
1: Clear. I'm in a 450.
2: Right.
1: It looks like you all left the scene headed towards PD South at approximately 1918. And Tom Robert X-ray 790 checks clear on a red Ford expiring 4/30/27 to a Richard Cotney out of Oklahoma City.
5: 389,
1: Evan,
2: you show me 10-7. Tower. Clear. I have to give you a van. This is, I think he bought a new car and put the old tag on it.
1: Clear. Is it the VIN ending in 7134?
2: I'm not sure. This car is pretty destroyed.
1: Clear. Go ahead with it.
2: Looks like 1 George 1, Paul Edward 5, Sam Baker 9, Edward 7-3, I think it's 8-7-1, maybe 3-4.
1: Clear. That checks clear on George Frank Mary 313, expiring 2/28/18, on an unknown colored Chevy Cruze out of Mustang.
2: Clear. That's it. What was the year of the vehicle?
1: It's going to be a 2014.
2: Great, thanks.

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0: 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We've got the alarm shut off. 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
0: Robert William Victor, 674, checks clear on a white 2013 Chevy Impala. 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
1: Go ahead.
0: There is another very large tree blocking all of Orr Memorial at 13701.
1: Clear. Is this on Memorial in Oklahoma City jurisdiction?
2: Midwest, going east from where you're at.
3: Affirm.
2: 639, I guess you'll have to go 2nd Street to Post and come in the other way.
4: 639 is clear, I'll turn around.
1: Seven 27, we're going to advise Oklahoma City. I'm not sure if they're going to be able to help.

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2: Squad 6, respond to lift assist at 4912 Mill Creek Road, map page 10B. 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
3: 710 to 714, you need anyone to block the other direction down there?
4: It looks like it's mainly in the northbound lanes right now. I don't see any water building on the southbound side.
3: Four, seven, nine, seven. They've got two officers hunting. Now, show me 10-8, and I'm going to be securing the Carl Roman and equestrian gates.
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0: 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I'll be 97 on it. Hold us.
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0: We check a traffic hazard, Western and Pettit. Western and Pettit, District 1. It looks like a shed or a carport has been blown into the roadway between Covell and Coffee Creek on Western.
1: Tell
2: 724 from 2nd and Broadway.
0: There, it's going to be near the Del Mar Lakes North Housing Addition entrance.
1: I got it from Covell and Santa Fe.
2: 74, thank you. Edmonton 8.
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2: 4 for data.
1: Going.
2: There's another tree down on Midwest just before we get to the Wildlife Center. See if I can move it. I can't get past it on the road.
1: 10-4.
3: 639 to 458. I'm almost out with you if you want to wait just a second. That's 24 MLB.
1: Go ahead.
3: The traffic light on Danforth and Boulevard is flashing red all four directions.
1: Okay, we have traffic responding out there.
4: 479, Edmund.
1: Okay.
4: Both gates are locked and I'll be en route to the Party Cove call.
1: Okay.
4: 479 to 45, Lincoln 458. What's the best way to get to you?
5: I went down to 122nd and came up from Midwest.
4: Clear.
1: 639, just advising, we just got a 911 call. We transferred to Oklahoma City. Sounds like someone hit the tree at Memorial Midwest, so there may be an accident that you're coming up on.
3: Clear. I'll continue westbound to see if there's...

0: Squad 2 admin, have you made contact with the homeowner?
1: Negative.
2: I'm in both units, 97.
1: Okay.
3: Four 58 over.
1: Good.
4: I made it around in the muddy ditch, but that tree's going to have to be moved. It's just south of Bayliner Launch. I'm not sure if that's us or Oklahoma City, but they'll have to cut it down so people can have access to that neighborhood. And I think I'm out with the person we're looking for on the road Midwest right before the Wildlife Center.
1: 10-4.
2: 639, I mean, I didn't see an accident as far as I went. I'm going to go ahead and go back to a 458 since he's out with the subject.
1: 10-4.

0: 1-22,
1: sir. 450 data.
2: 1-22, sir, you on scene? 2150.
1: Sorry, now I'm backing out to the beach. That was the subject whose car was stuck on the other side of that tree, and he was just walking down the road.

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1: Go ahead,
0: John. 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
1: Go ahead.
2: I'm going to try to make contact with the residents at 3300 Cookson Point Drive. I believe the shed belongs to them.
3: 6 4 6
1: available.
3: 4 6 available. 7-14, I'm 10A. Looks like the water's gone down enough. Be passable.
1: Clear.
4: Hey, for Park.
1: Can you check at Memorial and I-35, Memorial and I-35 to the east? We're getting lots of calls about a possible 82 involving children. We're not able to get the phone calls through to Oklahoma City. Lincoln 369 said we can have a unit go check the situation and see if anybody needs medical. We're trying to get OHP on the phone.
4: 7-4.
0: 711-692, I can get it. I'm at 33rd Meadows.
4: Deborah, I'll stay in route 10-10.

0: 7-Eleven, but just confirm it's on Memorial, not I-35.
1: It's going to be on Memorial, somewhere between I-35 and Midwest. We're not sure exactly where. OHP is not able to respond.
0: 10-4, thank you.

0: Take 39. Just trying to confirm, since he was headed west on Memorial, about how far he went, just to narrow down the location of this accident.
1: I probably went maybe just half a mile.
0: Okay.

0: 6927 11, Yukon 1022. We made contact with someone who's on scene, and they advised Oklahoma City's arrest.
1: 10-4, 10-8.
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0: Jekyll Alarm, 3 Coventry Court, 3 Coventry Court, District 1, exit door, window, back door activation.
1: All bus.
0: Okay.
2: South 14, I'll take that, advise.
0: Okay.
3: 693 on traffic.
0: Okay.
3: Pulling into the Bryant Grove Apartments on Queen Sam Davis, 720, it's a white Honda.
0: Okay.
4: 63, I'll take your half and advise.
1: 714 already took the call for me. I appreciate it, having them tonight.
0: That is clear.
4: 77.
0: Go ahead.
4: 98, the shed's been secured on the north exterior side of the neighborhood gate.
0: Okay.
1: 479 to Lincoln, 458. Go ahead.
5: Sir, this tree fell down on Midwest, just south of your location. I don't have anything to get to move it or even chop it up with. I don't know how I'm going to get to you.
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0: 724.
7: Taking the boulevard.
0: Starker Domestic, 212 Crown Colony Court, 212 Crown Colony Court, District 2, male versus female. It was an open line, heard both male and female yelling. Male sounded 88, unknown weapons, they disconnected.
7: Okay, 4 male.
1: 731, back to the station.
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0: 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She's saying the female screaming at everyone and shoving people.
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0: He's responding to domestic, no weapons, male's going to be very 88, he's going to be in the front yard, white male wearing blue shirts, blue shirt and white shorts.
2: 122, go ahead. 122, go ahead.
4: We're going to be delayed on the scene, waiting on family to get here. 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
2: Understood. 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

0: units responding to the domestic. 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
0: 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Weather related, I can be around to that for 1-0.
1: 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It's going to be a 76.
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2: 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I'll head up there.
0: Okay, I'll be out on Big Cedar checking some fireworks.

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0: Can you check the area of Heard and Bauman? Heard and Bauman, District 2. Calling party is not on scene. This happened about half an hour ago, and they're in Oklahoma City now. You guys, about half an hour ago, they went to go see fireworks. They saw a possibly Hispanic male wearing black sweats and dark clothing pacing around, and when the rain started, possibly fired a gun into the air, but they're not sure. After you check the area, can you call the calling party?
2: 10-4, all five.
0: 10-4.
1: Six five 729. 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
2: 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Open up tonight.
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0: Okay. Go ahead.
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3: 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OU Edmund, ER6, Timbers, Edmund, 105. Timeout
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1: 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Edmund to Lincoln 458.
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0: Oh, yes, it's 98. We have negative contact to the mail. 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

0: 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Can you confirm if it's 4201 Caliburn or 4201 Heavenfield?
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0: 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I'm 10-8.
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2: 6-9-5-5.
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2: The 9th and Boulevard fireworks are going to be at Rankin and Timber. I'll be 9-7-1.
1: Yeah.

0: 729-711.
1: Walking up to you.
0: Where are you at? Are you in the garage?
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0: 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They're setting on fireworks and they've started a small fire in their driveway.
3: 10-4.
4: 7-7, I'm not going to be clear. You're all getting out of that.
0: Okay.

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1: Engine 6 respond. 7-14. The calling party is going to be a 14-year-old female saying that her... Standby. 694-714, calling party is a 14-year-old female. There's a 14-year-old female, I believe, friend who can't go back into her apartment. Her mother kicked her out because she got her smoking. They're going to be at apartment 702.

0: 678 Spring Creek Boat Ramp. 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And they'll be on their way, and I'll be tonight.
1: Okay. The caller is advising that the subjects at this residence are putting cardboard boxes in the driveway and purposely setting them on fire.
2: Clear. Yeah, PD response.
1: PD's en route.
2: Thank you.
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0: You can clear out this call on the 701 East Drive call. 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
0: 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I'm going by there on the way home. I can stop.
2: Hey, I'm on this put the fire out. 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
1: Good.
0: You show me in route the accident with injury. Hold a fire ground one.
1: There we go.
2: 619.
0: Second,
2: I check fireworks in the area of Lakeway Run and Post, Lakeway Run and Post Road, District 5.

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1: Yeah.
0: 98, the fire order was put out before I got here, and nothing to confiscate.
1: Yeah.

0: I'm in a 902. Sorry about that. It's going to be a two-vehicle accident. Elderly drivers with the airbags that did deploy.
1: The rest of the units will be 98. Spoke with the homeowners.
2: Everyone's clear. Two-vehicle accident. Two elderly patients. Airbag deployed.

0: 7387. 9798, negative contact at Wagon Wheel and Timberwolf.
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1: Okay.
2: Checked around the entire school. 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

0: couple of video on me.
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0: I think you can close out the second Douglas call altogether. I think everybody's been something from that now.
2: Right now we're going to have four patients. If you would,
1: clear. Would you like me to close it
2: see
1: out
2: if Jeffrey can start a second ambulance. If not, see if they can contact whichever ambulance they want to aid with.
3: I'm clear.
0: Got three medic, one clear direct. 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

0: 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Where do you need us?
1: Well, go ahead and come on up. We'll stage you here next to our Engine 92. We're still working on triaging the patients. Most all of them are just going to have minor injuries right now.

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0: Seven officers, 1034, reference to reckless driver. Reckless driver, second and Bryant, heading northbound, the black Durango with George, Charles George, 547, swerving, possibly 88, not being followed, 2315.
1: 1024 is in the area.
0: Several.
1: Are they traveling eastbound or westbound?
0: Northbound.
1: Northbound, got it. Thanks.
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0: Right.
2: 9798 at 708 Adams Court there. I spoke with them. They're going to shut it down for the night.
0: Still.

0: Right.
1: I'll be behind it, that Danforth and Bryant. I'm going to follow it for a little bit, try and get PC.
0: I will.
2: 728's with him.

0: Six 9 3.
1: Okay.
0: Trying to get south northbound on Bryant. We're coming up on Bob White right now.
1: Two.
2: We got 24 to 9, 28.
1: Two.
0: 6 9 3. He's stopping at Bryant and Bob White.
1: Two.
2: So where I'm and I'll be out with them, but I'll be 10-10.
1: 2-4.

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1: 120, go ahead.
2: Confirming, just
0: Tom,
2: canceled.
0: Adam, Lincoln, Boy, Edward, Robert, Tom, first is Justin, date of birth 02-15-2008,
1: yes, canceled white by
0: male.
1: Calling party.
0: This shows ID
1: Thank
0: card
1: you.
0: Only.
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0: Edmund Road and Fritz to the south. Robert Ocean King 530.
1: Thanks.
0: Edmund Fritz and Forth.
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0: Do you have an OLN on that ID card? I'm not finding anything.
1: George 08402435.
2: Going 267 traffic.
0: Good. Thanks, standby.
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1: 728, 10-8.
4: Go, oh, sorry. What is it for again?
0: Table.
3: It's for a vehicle unlock.
4: Same clear. Same clear.

0: 7-Eleven I'm in.
1: Okay.
0: I-798 on 1313 Smiling Hill. They're going to shut it down.
1: Yeah, oh, wow.
2: 731 Evan traffic.
1: Good.
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1: Confirm is this going to be for impound?
3: Confirm.
2: Second University on Sam Oceanora 488 on a Dover Jeep SUV.
1: Good. Claire, can you also confirm the date of birth that he's given you?
2: Correction on that 28, Sam David Nora 488.
3: February 15th,
1: 2002. Claire, he is clear and valid, negative OSBI. Actually, stand by.

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1: 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What? 10-12 OSBI, most recent 1 of 25 out of us for DUI.
0: 10-4. Is his, driver, is his 43 valid?
1: Over.
0: Over, thank you. Six 693 is 10-15 one time.
1: 10-1.

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0: Imminent Brush 92, Squad 91. We have Logan County en route. 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
1: Good.
2: You can clear the 136 West 10th Place fireworks call. They're going to wrap it up.
1: Okay.
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1: 692-711. Calling party is going to be on scene, isn't sure of the apartment number, but we'll flag you down when you get there, wanting to check on a suicidal friend by the name of Dean. He's home with his father, plans to jump from the window, unknown about weapon access, possibly a knife, but the calling party's not sure.
4: 10-4.

0: 731 to Abernumby. 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
1: Negative. 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
0: Yes, ma'am. Can you run that individual out of the call notes, please?
1: Affirmative. Would you like all the way?
0: Hey, sir.
1: 10-4. Hey.
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1: 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You advise 723 traffic on B?
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2: 727 to 663, I can grab your ass.
0: 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His radio's dying and he appreciates you both.
5: 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You can close 14th and Leather as well.
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1: 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He's going to be clear, valid, 10-12 OSBI, most recent 210 of 26 out of Oklahoma City.
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6: 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Logan County advice, y'all can disregard the, it looks like the patients in both parties left the scene.

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0: 726 admin on V. Can you check one for me?
1: Absolutely, go ahead.
0: Last of Edwards, Adam, Dave, Sam, first of Zebra, Adam, Charles, Henry, Adam, Robert, Young. Date of birth is 06-08-07, white male.
1: What time's it?

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1: Okay.
0: Be checking a vehicle, Evan Northeast parking lot, back in the last round.
1: Okay.
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2: 725, I mean 10-8, he's leaving.
0: No. Stand by.
1: 6-6-1-0.

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0: Two.
1: Over 726.
0: It was withdrawn for chemical test revocation.
1: 10-4.

698 juvenile anomaly criteria, and the parents are going to monitor him for the rest of the night.

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1: 10-4, looks like we've got traffic department on the way.
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1: Go ahead, Evan.
0: It's a strong language barrier, but the Clone Party advisor is a trash can on fire. It's not up against any structures, but it is near a truck. They're currently trying to self-extinguish.
1: Was clear. Yeah, trash can, not near any structures, on fire, trying to extinguish.

0: 7-14, and then you can close out the 501 West 15 Navy contact.
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1: 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I'm requesting you enter through the garage. 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
3: 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New York? 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We have a dumpster on fire in the road. Looks like possibly a vehicle did get started. We'll be extinguishing the dumpster fire and investigating the vehicle.
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0: 1 South Bryan, Edward Mary Nora 552, my silver Kia. So.
1: Yeah.

0: Command to admin.
1: Okay.
0: 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Overhaul.
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0: Second and East I-35 Frontage Road. 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
1: Truck 1, respond to sick call, at 906 North Boulevard, unit 304, map page 28A. Truck 1, sick call, at 906 North Boulevard, unit 304. Map page 28A.
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0: 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Back in.
1: Yeah.
2: Six 19 traffic.
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2: 33rd in the west frontage, just west, SAM 00322 on a white Explorer.
1: Yeah.

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1: Okay.
0: Second Littler, Second Boulevard in the Jiffy Lube parking lot, Queen Adam X-ray 265, the black SUV.

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1: Okay.
0: We cleared from OU in 1015 one time back en route to jail. My starting is the same as my ending.

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0: Last of Hastings, first of Brian with a Y. Boy Robert Young, Adam, Nora. Date of birth 04/16/1987, white male.

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0: He's clear county NCIC. 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
2: 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Last of Tuttle, Tom Union, Tom, Lincoln Edward. 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
1: Where? Evan is 619.
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1: Are you
2: 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You can go ahead.
1: He's clear local NCIC, 10 to 12 county times 3. They're all cite and release. The case numbers are in your notes. He is 10-12-43, showing revoked, and 10-12-OSBI. Most recent's going to be 3-7-26 out of Cleveland County for possession.
2: Yeah, more things.
1: 7-26-710, male versus female. The male and female have both been drinking. Female doesn't live there. Crime party doesn't feel comfortable staying. Advised the female was jumping on him and scratching him. He refused medical attention.

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0: Admin officers 1034 in reference to an 88 driver. 88 driver, 2nd and I-35. 2nd and I-35 headed southbound. So black pickup, unknown 28, swerving all over. Just past 15th, not being followed. 0109.
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1: Go ahead.
0: Last of George Robert, Adam Young, Boy Ida, Lincoln Lincoln. First of Boy Robert, Edward, Tom Tom, 02, 01, 05, white male.

0: 614. 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
2: Set 14 Edmund, be checking a vehicle at Morado Street in Camino de Plaza, Virginia, Tom Frank David, 7392, gray BMW.
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1: Go ahead.
0: Last of Williams, common spelling. First of Henry, Edward, Lincoln, Zebra, Edward, Tom, Tom, Adam. Date of birth, 7/10/1985. Black, female.
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0: 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Are you 1012?
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0: She's clear 44, is 1012-43, suspended 1012 OSBI, most recent from 09.
1: Go ahead with it.

0: 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Others is non-criminal.
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0: West Edmond Road, Santa Fe, Nora Young Robert, 053, Orange Mustang.
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1: Seven to 714.
2: Good.
1: President was advised.
2: Yeah, 4, thank you. Good night.

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1: Evans.
0: Were you able to make contact with the key holder, or do I need to give them a call?
1: I'll try again.

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0: Thank you.

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1: It's going to be 2640251. That's 40251.
0: Clear, thank you.
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1: Yes.
0: All units will be 1088. They separated this time for real for the rest of the night.

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1: Okay, I'll go back up there and see if I can't secure the gate.
0: Yeah.
1: Hey, you're lugging in the bus now.

0: 723. I'm going to be out with one at 1105 South Broadway. Hi, device.
1: Hey, okay.
0: I'm going to be. Can you run 144, please?
2: Go ahead.
0: Last up, Collins. First up, Curtis. Charles, Union, Robert, Tom, Ida, Sam, 06, 27, 1968, white male.

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0: Going to be clear local county, 1012, NCIC, will not take out of Maryland. He is labeled as armed and dangerous. 1012-43, 1012 goes back.
1: 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Seven 23, I've been back in.

0: 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I'm in traffic.
1: Okay.
0: Edmund Road and Fresh to the north. 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
0: Can you 1021 the calling party from the noise call earlier?
1: 10-4.

Evan officers, 1034 in reference to an 88 driver. 88 driver, 1012 at Chartrand Avenue, number 21, District 2, on party seems to be the female from the earlier domestics, is advising the male left 5 minutes ago towards Danforth in a 2014 Chevy Equinox, not being followed, 0319.

0: 7119 Trevor.
1: Okay.
0: Coltrane Rosewood, Robert Union, X-ray 120, Silver versus.
1: Silver.

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0: Start for disturbance about fireworks by 1 West 15th Street, possibly threatening to get weapons involved.
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2: 710, 10 4 7 10 4 7 10 4 7 10 4 7 10 4 7 10 4 7 10 4 7 10 4 7 10 4 7 10 4 7 10 4 7 10 4 7 10 4 7 10 4 7 10 4 7 10 4 7 10 4 7 10 4 7 10 4 7 10 4 7 10 4 7 10 4 7 10 4 7 10 4 7 10 4 7 10 4 7 10 4 7 10 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
2: That's our 4, that was 619.
1: Yes. Seven 14, 723, it's going to be 4 juveniles arguing in the parking lot, not physically yet, no weapons, possibly 88. It was a black van, a white sedan. Black van drove away, but there are 2 people still on scene.
0: 10-4, 723 is going 97.
1: 10.
3: 900 South Kelly.
0: Clear.
1: 726, 710, calling party is going to be at 96, was upset about the fireworks. And an argument started between the calling party and the people doing the fireworks. Calling party stated something about them possibly getting weapons but can't provide any details, and I'm not sure if any actual statements were made. So unknown weapons, possibly 88.
0: 10-4.

0: 7:23. I mean, did they say where in the parking lot the fight was occurring?
1: Negative. We can call back.
0: That's right. There's a couple people here in the parking lot I'll make contact with.
1: Tell us.
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1: 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Says the other party's back inside now.

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0: 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I'll be in route 501 to assist.

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0: We're not sure what's going on yet. We hear a lot of screaming.
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0: No, I'm not seeing any sort of relevant call history.
4: 121 Priority 2. 816 Janus Trail. 816 Janus Trail. Possible assault. Please stage until further information is provided.
0: Unit responding, it's possibly going to be a physical domestic. We're going to have medical stage.
1: Engine 3 is responding.
0: Engine 3 responding.
1: 714, I don't know you put me on that.
0: Tim Works.

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It's an open line now. 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I'm not seeing the number and utilities and on TLO. 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
0: We're at Santa Fe and Cross Trails right now. 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

714 in Long Beach, everyone. Good. Last of Robert Adam David Edward Robert. First of Lincoln Ocean Robert Ida. 5-2 of 1976, Lightning. 10-1. Seventh of you, can you check another one, please? Good. Last of Raider, Robert Adam David Edward Robert, first of Michael Mary Ida Charles Henry Adam Edward Lincoln, date of birth 05/13/1970, white male. He's got a driver's license out of New Mexico. If you can check him, triple I of New Mexico as well.

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0: 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Do you have
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0: Check a vehicle at Danforth at the movie theater. I'll advise it. Charles Henry 56656. It's a black SUV.
1: Danforth.
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0: 711, Edmonds.
1: Engine 4, Brush 4 is responding. Okay.
3: I'm clear from here. I'll be 10-14 with 1 to the Timber Skilled Nursing Facility. Starting mileage is 497.
1: Yeah.

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1: Traffic for 724.
0: I just got off the line with the key holder. They advised to cancel. I'll show you back in service.
1: Negative. We're trying to get a hold of 724.
2: 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Thank you.
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1: Good.
0: Yeah, 4th and Washington, King David Zebra 248, a sober Nissan Versa.
1: Yeah.

0: Over to 710.
1: Go ahead.
0: First subject, which is female, is going to be clear 44s, appears to be a valid 43 out of New Mexico. Second subject is going to be clear 44s as well, 10-12, 43 out of New Mexico, 10-12 triple I out of New Mexico, negative OSBI.
1: Go ahead with the triple I, just whatever's recent.
2: He's back at Danforth in Washington.
0: 2021 for aggravated battery. More aggravated battery, third offense. I believe that falls with more aggravated battery.
3: 714, been route from Edmond Road in Santa Fe.
0: And record.
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5: Last of Frederick, Frank, Robert, Edward, David, Edward, Robert, Ida, Charles, King, first of Tyrell, Tom, Edward, Robert, Robert, Edward, Lincoln, Lincoln. Date of birth 08-08-1998. Blackmail.
0: Oh.

0: That's my 4 MLMB. Can you have another one for you to run for 44s?
1: Good.
0: Last of Edward, Lincoln, Ida, X-ray. First of Nora, Adam, King, Ida, Robert, Adam. First of date of birth, June 21st, 04. Black female.
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1: Clear, Eva, all sight and race.
0: Ethan, I'm sorry.
1: Eva, is all sight and release for the first subject.
0: A firm, all sight and release. Release, FTAs.
1: 10-4, thank you.

0: 7 to Diamond.
1: Yeah.
0: All units 1098, it's going to be a verbal argument. The female had a medical episode and she's refusing medical care.
1: Yeah, what's

0: J'ai rien regardé.
1: Good.
0: Can you give me the mailhouse 43 status again, please?
1: It's suspended.
0: Clear, thank you.

0: 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Does anybody have a PBT? 690 Kings didn't have that way from Pisa. 10-4.
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0: That's 24, 10, 13, what's up?
2: Yeah, okay.

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0: I'll be 10-14 with one from here to 1309 Cassie Court. My starting is 6-5-8.
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0: 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He says some kids crashed his door and killed his plants.
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0: All the way including Triple I, Last of Cotter, Charles, Ocean, Tom, Edward, Robert, First of Amanda, Helen's Flying Date of Birth, 9/29/83, Wife Yuck.

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1: Can you go ahead with that, triple I?
0: California for two DUIs, and a record for that, OSVI. 2024 for DUI as well, followed up with more DUIs.
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0: 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We had no readings of CO. We've turned the property back over to the property owner. 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
1: 100 medic 100 respond 32 for an unconscious, correction 31 for an unconscious patient at 2520 South Rankin Street. 2520 South Rankin at the Timbers, room number 302. Timeout 0612.

0: 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Full arrest. 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
2: 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She originally advised that he was just unresponsive and now stated he's not breathing. 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

0: 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Is it making a whole lot of sense? It says that Lamar is banging on his door. 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
2: 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I could take it from Arizona Boulevard. That's right, I appreciate it. It's probably related to our previous incidents tonight. 10-4.

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0: Last of Lee, Henry, Ocean, Lincoln, Edward Young. 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

0: 122 Medical and 22 are slum 32 to 930 East 2nd Street, 930 East 2nd Street. It's going to be a heart problem, 639.
1: 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We'll take that for him.
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0: 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RPF says that his neighbor flagged him down. He's saying his heart isn't good and needed to an ambulance. He's going to be a 65-year-old now. He is conscious and breathing.
1: 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Thank you.

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0: Apologize for the delay. I was on 2911s. He's clear, local county NCIC.
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0: ederim. Oh, sorry.
2: Thank you. 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
1: Full rest here, 2520 South Ring. We're going to remain out of service to restock equipment.
2: Evans, clear. 693, go ahead, sorry.
0: Well, these 698, we spoke to the resident at 16. He advised that there's the residents at 21 again arguing and beating on his door. We went and talked to them. They're supposedly going to be done fighting for the day. But we'll see. They're supposed to be separating soon, female.

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0: 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It's going to be room 238. Calling parties and manager. Fire department was dispatched out for a sprinkler system that went off. Manager called him advising the person in 238 possibly broke it intentionally.
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0: Check a subject at Central State Park, 7900 East 2nd Street. Moving near campsite 303 over at Kingsnake. A white male with brown hair, no shirt, blue pants that appear to be work pants and boots. He has tattoos. He walked up onto the calling party's campsite and was looking around.
2: Sir. 5 3 back, 7 over.

0: 733-533. 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It looked like he was scoping other campsites as well. She doesn't need contact as she has dogs that startle easily.
1: Clear.

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0: I'll grab that 8:12 call at about 6 and over now.
1: I haven't looked at it yet. Are you clear on comments?
0: I am.
1: Thank you, ma'am.
2: Ryan Danforth.
1: 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They broke through the front door and stole money out of the cash register.
2: Danforth, advise.
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2: Good.
1: Otterberg occurred overnight. 2508 Nantucket Avenue, 2508 Nantucket Avenue. Garage door was left open. Someone went through the vehicles and stole items.

0: 6, 7, 7, baby.
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0: You put me on that suspicious subject call, and it's going to be Paige Hoff. She's at 15th Broadway. I'm going to try to make contact with her.
1: Yeah. 622 is about out. Corner is she on?
0: She's walking eastbound on 15th toward Boulevard.
1: 10-4, going on now.

0: 627. 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She's 10-4. I'll call in and talk to the calling party.
1: Clear. I'll be out with the subject that matches that description.
2: Clear.
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1: Go ahead.
0: He's a camper here. 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They will stay here tonight and be leaving tomorrow.

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1: Squad 2 responding. It's an 83-year-old male that fell and needs help up. He said somebody's there to open the door.
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2: Clear. 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They advise that it's hay bales that are on fire. Unknown how many that are en route. They are requesting a restaurant for a new tanker.
1: Clear. Right now, I'm just in the brush truck. I'll look at a tanker here in 1 second. Thank you.
2: Evans clear.

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0: Chicago Breakfast Driver at Pinnock Park, 245 West Wayne Street, 245 West Wayne Street, District 1. Calling for advising between Badger and Herd, possibly on the walking trails at the park, there was a subject on a motorcycle racing up and down it, and up the neighbor's advising there's two. Now the calling party is also advising that when he was talking to one of them, they hit him with a bike. It could be a white male, brown hoodie, about 10 to 11 years old.
1: Okay. 607 if you're busy on Mount LaValle and Grove. That's right, I'm not too busy.
0: 32.
2: You think you can give me my incident number real quick?
0: Clear, sorry about that. Incident number is going to be 4291-40291.
2: Therefore, thank you.

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1: Edmund's clear.
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1: That's a negative. Don't see or hear anything.
0: I'm over here on this walking trail. I just talked to somebody that's making the loop. They said they haven't seen a matter either.
1: 10-4, appreciate it.
0: Six 41 98 was a report.
2: Yeah.

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0: Good. 713 on B. Can you check one?
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1: Can you check that alarm at 1409 Kenyon Bridge Lane, 1409 Kenyon Bridge Lane, District 2? Map page 25. Activation just shows D and SD, David Norris, Sam Tom. No further.
2: 10-4, all of it.
1: Clear.
0: 732 to 622. I can take that if you're busy.
2: 713, go ahead. I'd appreciate it. Thank you. 7 on 10.
0: Check all the way. All right, Texas.
2: Bye.
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0: So George, Edward, Robert, Tom, Nora, Edward, Robert, first is Michelle, common spelling, 2Bs, 11566, female.
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0: Chief Clear, local county, 1012 NCIC, no extradition. I did locate a Texas 43, but it showed licensed in another state. She has a Oklahoma 43 that shows valid.
1: Clear, thank you.

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1: 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Six and zombie.
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0: 533.
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0: Businessburg, 1900 East 2nd Street at Jimmy John's. Calling party is not on scene. He was called by the manager. He assumes the business has been cleared. No further information. He was unable to provide a phone number for the manager for us to get better information. We have that her name is Michaela. She's been there since 6 a.m.
1: 10-4, action advised.

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0: 713 would be. Could use log 28. Tom, Adam, X-ray, 796. Silver Lexus.
1: Q29, the 28, I'm on top.
0: Sorry. Tom, Adam, X-ray, 796.
1: Yeah.

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1: Roger, 24 B.
2: I was clear. I'm starting a TR now.
3: Go ahead.
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1: Ten four, I'll check it out.

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1: Claire, we advise if you need a TI. I went ahead and let Taft know that she may be needed.
0: Simple, I'll let you.
2: Seven 13 on B. Can you add the female to the trespass log for here?
3: Go ahead.
2: Can you add Michelle Gardner to the trespass log for here?
3: Yes.

0: 480.
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0: Are you floating towards my traffic hazard?
1: Yes, ma'am.
0: You're the best. It flashed. It's... Let's try that again. It's flashing all four directions.
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0: Hey, firm, I'll need a TI here. And if you'll create another call and just keep it holding for 1-826. And if you have a phone number for a business owner, I believe it's Coney Islands, if you'll call them, see if they can come out here.
1: Okay.
0: It'll be another business, Bert.
1: I figured.

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0: One of the sprinkler heads in the front flower bed is broken and just flooding the area. I saw one of the residents. They're going to call the HOA. Good address. It. I'll be kidding.
1: Perfect. Thank you.
2: 7:13 a.m.
1: Go ahead.
2: 198, I'll have a report.
1: Clear.
2: 7:13, 5:33, do you need me over there?
3: Yeah, you can come by here.
2: 94, Evan, can you send me that?
1: Do you want the Coney Island one?
2: Whatever need be.
1: I'll put you on that one. I updated 419 that she'd be needed at Jimmy John's and Coney Island.
3: And close.

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1: Processing clear.
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0: Key check on solicitors at Walmart, 2200 West Danforth. Calling for advising, there was a young male asking her for money. He was in a blue van parked in handicap parking. When she denied, they asked another person and they gave him $20. White male with dark curly hair wearing a dark blue shirt has a disabled female with him. She's a white female with brown hair wearing glasses. Her only concern was that they're not from here because they have Texas plates.
1: Danforth, how about you? 713-77.

0: 40.
1: Good.
0: Is it a Chrysler van? One of the occupants is listed as missing an NCIC. It's going to be a Thompson Kobe. Maybe Kobe Thompson. White male, 5'11", 175, green eyes, black hair. Last seen wearing a blue shirt and blue jeans.
1: Hey, boy, there's nobody around there right now, but I'll wait for him to come out and see if I can find him.
0: Claire, looks like the female is also listed. It's going to be a Marjorie Hart. White female, 4'9". Weighs about 93 pounds. Hazel eyes, brown hair.
1: Temple.
0: Do you want another?
1: Yeah, he may still on his way. No rush, because like I said, they're not even at the van right now.
0: I gotcha. Units are back. 2200 West Danforth.
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0: Wow, that's going to be.
1: Go ahead.
0: What's my incident number for 1826?
1: For Coney Island, it's 4304-40304.

0: 4, you'll be.
1: Okay.
0: They're asking for either an OCA number or some type of incident number on the hit. Do you have that listed?
1: Affirmative. I can also send them the hit confirmation request if they'd rather have that.
0: Okay, that'd be great if you could send it to them. They're right in front of me waiting on it. Thank you.
1: Clear. I'll get them both sent real quick.
0: Okay.

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1: Go ahead.
0: Second, Edmund Park, Henry Pius III, Adam Edward on a black Mercedes.

0: 480.
1: Right.
0: I'm not sure if you still were on the phone with them and got confirmation that way, but they did confirm, at least so far, the mail that is missing.
1: Yes, I just hung up with them, but they did confirm both of them. Thank you.
0: Clear. It does request us to advise them on the outcome of the call.
1: Okay. Yeah, I think I resolved that whenever I talked to him, but I'll follow up. I appreciate it.
0: 10-4, thank you.

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0: Second, Edmund Park, Henry William Team 216 on a white Chevy Silverado.

0: 622 Bobby.
1: 622.
0: I'll be out with one female, and whenever you're ready, could you check her for 44th, please?
1: Good.
0: Also, I don't need another, but her last name's going to be Creek Palm. Charles, Robert, Edward, Edward King, Paul, Adam, Mary, first of Sharon, Sam, Henry, Adam, Robert, Ocean, Nora. Date of birth is 11/16/1985. White female.
1: Stand by. At 3:50.
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1: Adrian Canizar 10-6, can you be route to receive info on a missing runaway? He ran away from 2912 South Rankin, 2912 South Rankin. Calling party will be at 109 Burton Place, 109 Burton Place in District 4. She finds her 16-year-old son ran away from his friend's house last night and didn't take his phone. She thinks she may know where he's at, but not the exact location.
2: Clear.

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1: 10-4.
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0: 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There's going to be a U as in union between the A and the M.
1: Temper.

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0: I ran our open. It's the exact information you gave me, 11-16-85, with the exact spelling. I don't know why it's not coming back, but she's valid and clear. Clear.
1: Perfect. Thank you. 627.
0: Good.
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0: Check offer. 1225 South Gemini Road. 1225 South Gemini Road, District 3, map page 14. Client party was being short and vague, not super forthcoming with information. She'd like for you to check on her boyfriend, Caleb Rollins, approximately 22-year-old male. She said that he was kind of suicidal but hasn't made statements recently and he's never attempted. He lives here with a female friend and her father does not drive a vehicle. She hasn't talked to him in 3 days and just would like him checked on. 1021 after.
1: 10-4. Do we have any recent call history at that address specifically?
0: I haven't checked yet. Stand by.
1: 713, I'm not clear from here. I'll back him.

0: Good.
1: You can clear me off Coney Island with a report and put me on to Oak Express School.
0: Clear. Are you clear from Jimmy John's also?
1: Hey, firm, I have a report for both.
0: Good. There was a domestic about a month ago at the address between female and male, possibly going to be Caleb and a female that lives in the residence. It was physical.
2: Good morning.

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0: Ouais, j'ai envie.
1: Alrighty.
0: Yeah, my
2: yeah,
0: dad's got a delayed
2: good.
0: 29 hit on this vehicle. Yeah,
2: Okay.
1: Negative, it's just attached to the missing persons.
0: Supposedly the 29 was filed about an hour ago, but I can't get anybody at Houston PD to answer the phone, so I can't even see what the status of it is.
1: It's still not showing 29, it's just showing attached to them.
0: Okay, thanks.
1: Did you want me to go ahead and send the locate? It, I have to put whether they're released or detained.
0: We don't know the answer to that question yet. That's, I'll let you know.
1: Clear, I'll hold off. Thanks.

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1: 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Okay.

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0: Would you please show Squad 6 how to service for training?

0: 480 on me.
1: 480.
0: Finally, Houston says they're entering into NCIC now. It should be active in about 2 minutes. Will you get that hit, or will we need to rerun it?
1: I should get the delayed hit.
0: Please let me know.
1: Stand for.

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0: 640 Wyoming. I'm going 97 on that. Domestic at 501 West 15.
1: Clay, it's going to be unit 229 calling for advising. Her daughter took her other phone. She's not supposed to be there. Doesn't live there. She came in through the door.
0: Okay. 713 will back, 15th and right again.
1: Claire is going to be Sabria Perkins.
0: Devort.

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0: 149.
1: Clear. She's left on foot, walking northbound on Fred's unknown weapons. She's wearing a pink shirt and blue shorts.
0: Clear, I'll be out with her at Fred's and Dennis.
1: Clear, Fred's and Dennis.
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0: 641 LV.
1: Got it.
0: Will you call the calling party and make sure that she got her phone back? I've got her stopped out here with the cell phone. She's saying it's hers, but I just want to make sure she's telling the truth.
1: She does not have her phone.
2: 641.
0: Clear.
1: 612, he wasn't being.
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1: Clear.
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0: Keep the peace at S&B Burger Joint, 2088 East 2nd Street. Both parties, I believe, are going to be on scene. One's in a gray Jeep Wrangler, the other in a black Subaru Ascent. It's going to be for 15-minute visitation and potential custody exchange.
1: 10-4, I'll advise them.
0: Clear.
1: 732, 713. Go ahead. I can take that from you. I'm down the street. Thank you. I didn't think.
0: Clear.
2: 27, I'll go on back. I'm right across the street, the car wash.
0: Clear.

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0: Receive info on attempted business burglary. It's going to be at 1902 East 2nd, 1902 East 2nd at the Absolute Signs and Graphics. They didn't make entry, but they broke the door handle off the door.
1: 9-4.

0: 41-40. 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
1: Never.
0: Okay, I'm going to transfer APS to you. What's your extension?
1: 4459.

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0: 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That traffic was for me, right?
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1: .733 if you want, you can take it. Not mine. I'll take it. 10-4.
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0: Angel Light, 2nd and Boulevard, Queen Victor, Adam, 040, on a white Wagonair, SUV.
1: Clear. Evan Alford, 1034 for reckless driver. For reckless driver, I-35 Waterloo, I-35 Waterloo, black Toyota Avalon, swerving, Robert Zebra Nora 656. His vehicle is covered in mud. They've received several calls on the vehicle, and it's been on traffic with another county. It's not being followed at 1109.
0: 713 on B. I'm not out with him, but can you check one for 44?
1: God.
2: It's 5-6-7. Is it southbound?
1: It is.
0: West of Hamilton, common spelling, first of Ryan, common spelling, 51598, white male.
2: Stand by. Did you say another county's already stopped on traffic at some point?
1: Avram, I believe it was Noble.
2: 10-4.
0: 732, I'm going to be pulling out at FedEx on the second.
1: Clear.
2: Five to 6-7, I'll hang out second 935 and see if I see it going past.
1: And then the Animal Services Unit. Clear.
0: 648.
1: Can you be in route for a chicken at 1804 Cooper's Hawk Court, 1804 Cooper's Hawk Court, D1. RP advised that they looked outside and noticed a chicken in the backyard, and they don't know where it came from. 76, we disconnected with them, but they should be passing around Covell or Danforth now.
0: Understood.
2: 10-4.

0: Airman officers, 1034 for reckless driver. 7:13.
1: Go ahead.
0: 1012, local, two times.
1: Very thank you.
0: 34 for reckless driver, 33rd Broadway, gray Chevy Impala, going southbound in the northbound lane, not being followed at 1112.
1: 641, check a 50th guy.

0: 586. We're getting another call on the vehicle. They're approaching 2nd Street now.
1: 10-4, I'm on the on-ramp.

0: 5867. I still don't see him.
1: Clearly, our calling party got off at 2nd Street, so they should be going now.
0: Disregard. Sorry, I just saw him.
1: I got you.

0: 7:30 p.m.
1: Good.
0: And we got a hold of AAA for her. They put me on that reckless driver call.
1: Yeah.

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1: Go ahead.
0: I'll be on traffic with that vehicle, right?
1: Yeah.
0: Off ramp of 33rd and I-35.
1: Clear.
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1: Gone.
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0: Could you check one of the way for me? Last of Hardiman, Henry, Adam, Robert, David, Ida, Mary, Edward, Norba. First of Courtney, Charles, Ocean, Union, Robert, Tom, Nora, Edward, Young. 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
0: Jeff, we're all about to know.
1: Okay. And they're all through 1034-4, Reckless Driver. 586.
2: Do it.
1: Report Reckless Driver, Highway 66 in Westminster, Highway 66 in Westminster, westbound, white Dodge Ram, Lincoln Paul George 008, swerving all over the road, has left the roadway. Oklahoma County is also below it. It's not being followed. 1124. She's clear local, 1012 County, 1012-43, 1012 OSBI.
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3: 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The interest is Central State Park.
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1: Clear break. 449-622. The calling party turned off at Midwest, so she's no longer behind him. Continued westbound though. Ten four.

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2: 648, I'm on my side. Alpha 397.
1: 10-4. Clear. 622, I mean, it looks like the vehicle checks back to an address just north of Simmons on Midwest. Yep.
3: Drive.
1: Go ahead.
3: Be pointing to Santa Fe High School, west entrance, Robert David, X-ray 152. It's a red CRV.
1: Great. I'm into 586.
0: Wait.
1: Are you on the off-ramp, or are you just before the off-ramp?
0: So I'm south on I-35, about to exit onto the on-ramp to go on the 33rd.
1: I'm clear, thank you.
0: I probably explained that really weird.
1: Maybe a little bit, but I think I understand.
4: Edmund, if there's a Logan County unit close by to Simmons and Midwest, could you have them check before he gets home?
1: Favor. Hey,

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1: 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I'm the 1015 adult female off the jail. Friday is 996.
0: Okay.

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1: Good.
0: Could you just put in the call notes how many calling parties we had on per vehicle for the rest of driving?
1: We just had two. OHP had been receiving calls since mile marker 191. I don't know how many total they got.
0: Okay, thank you.
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0: Check welfare at 2nd and West Frontage. 2nd and West Frontage. It's going to be white male, older, unknown clothing, sitting on the north side of the bridge.
1: Clear all of it.

0: Well,
1: go ahead.
0: Yeah, on foot. Edmund Park Beach.
1: Tesla. Clear, sorry, I was on 911.
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0: Good. 648, can you check on vicious dogs at 3516 Yellow Sky Circle, 3516 Yellow Sky Circle D4. RP advised that there's two dogs that were chasing the kids around the neighborhood near RP's house. Both of them do have collars on. One's a black medium to large size dog, and one is a yellow medium to large size dog.
1: Understood. 649 on B, can you attach me to that call as well, please?
0: 10-4.
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0: 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The calling party is advising they're standing outside, and they're just right outside. I'm trying to find it on camera now.
1: 10-4.
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0: Clear.
2: 713.
0: Claire, they're going to be across the street, catty corner from the police department. I can see them. They're not physically fighting, but they're definitely arguing.
1: 10-4, I'm stuck at the line at 2nd Boulevard.
4: Or whatever. I'm on the phone with ATS. Is the group of subjects on the northwest corner?
0: A from northwest. There's three of them. And they're now just standing there.
4: One guy just walked off westbound, and there's two guys that are just talking to each other.
0: There's three of them standing there. They're just talking. They look civil now. I don't think anybody was fighting.
4: Okay. No, I do see three of them. There was, the fourth one walked off. He was wearing a white shirt.
0: Okay.
1: Evan, I'm out with them. There's a vehicle that's parked directly across from the station with its doors all open.
0: Clear.
2: 713-97.
0: Yep.
2: 480's walking up now.
3: Six 641's also 97. I'd say anybody else coming out here can disregard.
2: Evan Tag is Tom Adam Nora 707. It's a great Kia Optima.

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3: Okay. Six 22, go ahead.
5: Could you check two for me whenever you're ready?
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5: First one's going to be Lassa of Wagner, William, Adam, George, Ocean, Nora, Edward, Robert. First of Nicholas, Nora, Ida, Charles, Henry, Ocean, Lincoln, Adam, Sam. Date of birth 10/14/2004. Blackmail break.
4: 589, I'm up tonight.
3: Okay.
1: 732 to 533, you can 1022.
4: 10-4, have a tonight.
5: Okay. Second one is still outstanding, but it's going to be the female half. Last of Turner, Tom, Union, Robert, Nora, Edward, Robert. First of, spelling of, Boy, Young Henry, Adam Lincoln, Ida Adam. Date of birth is 10/24/2005, white female.
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0: They're saying she went over towards Papa John's.
1: She got like long white hair, that gray shirt. She wore the one walking south right there.
0: She was wearing a white shirt and it looked like jean shorts.
1: Okay, that girl's in pants.

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0: I forgot to check local. They're both clear, local county NCIC, and both have valid 43s.
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0: 6'4", 6'9", my age. He saw them run a lady up into the garage just down the next road over.
1: Simple.

0: They say they were here 6 or 7 minutes ago.
1: Did you say something like maybe rabbit? That might have been what you said earlier, too.
2: Yeah. I'm foaming at the mouth. They're probably just hot.
1: Yeah, that's what I would think, too. I'll head over this way to the west. Heading down Thunderbird.
0: Understood. I'm going to go down on 37th Street then.
1: Step
3: 480, I'm clear off this. If you put that back on my other call, please.
4: Yeah.

0: 6:22. Go ahead. We're all 98. They're going their separate ways.
1: Okay. 6:48.
2: Bert? 6:22, did the female ever come back?
1: The RP called back and said that he can see the dogs at Springfield Park.
0: Negative. Figured. Leave it like that.
2: Understood. Sounds good, yeah. I checked all the way south of 2nd to 5th. I didn't see her, so negative contact on my end.
0: 10-4, thank you.
3: 6:48, that's your face. 6:49, I said that Spring Hill at 37th.
4: 6:77 tonight.
1: Clear.
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0: 732 Edmund. I'll be out on a possible motor test on Danforth and Jefferson. Tag is 8166 Tom Henry David. It's going to be on a Ford F-250.
1: Clear.
0: Truck one, Edmund.
1: Go ahead.
0: There's going to be no problem here. The neighbor stated it was set off by a cat. The homeowner's not home. Truck won't be available. Can't go anymore.

0: 648, so 649, they're both here. They're down in the creek area, but if you can head this way, we can try to get them.
1: Medic 100, 500, using it, guys, can cancel. This was accidentally set off by a cat. False alarm, 1209.
2: 100, copy, cat.

0: 7:37.
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0: 648 to 649. That creek crosses under a road again at Rock Creek Road, and then actually comes out onto 33rd from there. Also, I may have access to the elementary school. I'm going to head up Little Lane, see if I see him in the field there.
1: 10-4.

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2: 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Squad 2, abdominal pain at 2520 South Rankin Street, Unit 414, Map Page 30D.
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1: Go ahead.
0: Did you check with a person who has a history with black and yellow dogs at Light Oak Terrace and Light Oak Lane? Is that who you were checking with?
1: Negative. I just had a gentleman roll up, and the one we were talking to earlier that was outside in shorts and a green shirt, he's waving me down right now in front of his house.
0: The guy I was talking to is now back in front of his house again?
1: Abram.
0: He is, or the dogs?

0: 5.3.
1: Go ahead.
0: Cops on Q South Broadway.
1: Okay.
2: Yeah, it was the same gentleman over here on what is this, Rock Creek, I think. He just came out and his wife too. They said they could see him in the backyard. I think it's the house behind them. That there's like an opening where they can go into the woods and all that, but something about the cul-de-sac over here.
3: 37th Street.
0: Nice.

0: is the cul-de-sac that meets 37th Street.
1: Yeah, they're right here in front of this house.
0: At 2209 37th Court.
2: 546 on D.
3: 546.
2: I'm 10 staff from security.
3: Tampa.
0: I'll be there in a second.

0: The other one's name tag says Oz. There's a phone number. I'm trying to get them close with these treats.
1: And I was checking with a possible owner.
2: 7:30 p.m.
3: Go ahead.
2: I was able to push him off the roadway until Frank is here. I'm saying.
3: I'm clear.
1: 6:48 to 6:49. I am on my way to you. I was checking with a possible owner. Did you find an owner?
0: 10-4, I've got him right here outside of 2209. I've got the yellow one on a leash so far.
1: Right of that.

0: 648, that won't be.
1: 648.
0: Can you call a phone number for us? It's on the tag of one of the dogs.
1: Go ahead.
0: 405-623-7867.
1: Okay.
0: Dog's name is Oz.

0: 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We have a second phone number if you're willing to try.
1: Go ahead.
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3: 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All right.

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0: Chica 76 at Edmund Road and Kelly. Edmund Road and Kelly, they're going to be just west in the westbound lanes, a burgundy Highlander and a blue Subaru.
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607-641. 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I believe the other vehicle may have pulled that way as well. 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
1: Okay.
0: Asta Barber, common spelling. First of Curtis, common spelling. QB's 111081, blackmail.
2: 641, and the other vehicle is going to be a red SUV. It's parked over on the north side of the new 7 roof.
1: I'm sorry, what was the first name? 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
1: Class of Rojo, Robert Ocean, John Ocean, first of Christian, common spelling, middle of Josu, John Ocean, Sam Union, Edward. Date of birth is 16 May 2001, Hispanic male.
2: I'm 400 South, over.
0: Stand by. Check the area. Check all there. Be 18 East 33rd Street, 18 East 33rd Street at the Firestone. Behind the business, climb party can hear someone yelling, help me, and some banging. Sound like maybe they're hitting the trash can. They haven't been able to see anybody. They're just hearing this.
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0: 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I'm out with Curtis Barber at the library.
1: 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Do you want another?
0: You're close by. I should be all right.
1: 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I mean, I can be around from the station.

0: 641 at 677. Hey, I sent you over the driver's information and the back passenger's information, insurance, and phone number. Do you need anything else?
1: Negative. That'll do. I appreciate it.
0: Clear. Email letter. No, stick around.
1: Hey, Firm. Yeah, she can just say where she's at, and then I can go to her.

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1: 694. Clear. 6:48. Did you have traffic?
0: Yes. 6:48 and 6:49 will be 98. 6:49 will be taken to the shelter.
1: Okay.
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0: Yeah, I'll meet you up there in a minute.
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0: $586. Last is Courier, Charles, Union, Robert, Robert, Ida, Edward, Robert, first name Savannah, Sam, Adam, Victor, Adam, Nor, Nor, Adam, Henry, date of birth, 2/24/1995, white female, all around, DL is out of Texas.
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4: Boulevard Bowman, travel tag 2002 to Charles Hill. Charles Henry on a gray GMC pickup.
1: Confirming 2002 to Charles Henry.
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0: Figured engine one's in the area investigating.
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0: They're in the family room, out in the lobby, and the gate's shut, so you have to go through Matt Terry Hall. But I'm going to run up to dispatch, and I'll be right back down.
1: Okay, I'll be up in a second.
0: Can you check 4344 for me? Last of Boy, Ida, Lincoln, Edward Young, first of Dalton, Common Spelling, date of birth 06-13-2002, white male.
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0: We located the odor of gas. It's coming from the oil lease just to the north of the neighborhood. We've contacted the maintenance crew to let them know. All different units are going to be back in service, back on primary.
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5: 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You can keep me tonight.
0: Rescue 5 responding. 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
0: Trigger subject at 332 South Bryant, 332 South Bryant, Ross, District 4. Calling party advised that there are two black males, one wearing a red hoodie, one wearing a white shirt, saying odd things to people. Unknown AIDS, unknown weapons.
1: Clear, they're still in the business.
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0: 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I got their information. They were advised they needed a permit to be able to sell. They've left the area tonight.

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0: 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If you could just give me the year and last four of the event, 28 is going to be Queen, Lincoln, Victor, 943.
2: 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Engine 2, heat cold exposure at 2200 West 15th Street, map page 15A.
3: 103 Medic 103, respond for E2 for heat exposure at 2200 West 15th Street, 2200 West 15th, tunnel 1449.
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0: Sixer and not MLB. Yeah, I got another 28. I just need the year of the vehicle for this one. Henry Young, 204.
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1: 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And then medic 104, be en route for hemorrhage or laceration, 2709 East Danforth, 2709 East Danforth Road at the Berrien Senior Living Unit 205, timeout 1505.
2: Engine 5, respond to serious bleeding at 2709 East Danforth Road, Unit 205, map page 35C. Engine 5. Serious bleeding at 2709 East Danforth Road, Unit 205, map page 35C.
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0: Can you beam out for a possible 88 driver, 3201 South Kelly, 3201 South Kelly on cue, District 3. Calling ready to advise that a Nissan Pathfinder, dark blue in color, 28 Tom Ocean John, 274, pulled into this address.
2: Okay, sorry, 6-7, I'm almost 97, I'm not looking back.
0: Clear. Engine 5.
2: Also, I'm back in our city.
0: 7-5. Responding to a female patient in her late 70s, she is conscious and breathing. She possibly had another fall on an already broken hip in and out of traffic. Incision. It was occupied by an older black female and a black male. Conrad was following them and are now in the on-cue.

0: 729 Creature Foot.
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2: All right.
1: Okay.

0: Alright, BB6, 661, the claim plate is advising that a black male wearing blue shorts and a blue top are now getting into the vehicle and backing out.
1: No one.

0: 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They're pulling back over.
1: Okay.
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2: 586, I'll be.
0: Negative.
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2: Keisha called away for me. Last is Ashley, Adam, Sam, Henry, Lincoln, Edward, Young. First of Andre, Adam, Union, Nora, David, Robert, Adam, Young. Date of birth 10/30/66 to blackmail.
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1: 5-2026 out of Edmond for aggravated felony DUI, transporting an open container, 11 of 2020 Oklahoma City, DUI, DUS. Speeding, failure to obey police officer, failure to signal, goes on with domestic assault and battery, bogus checks, end of record.
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3: Could you start medical for me? I've got a passenger in the back seat that I think is pretty 88 and just needs to be evaluated.
2: Or could you put that in my call notes and a possible phone number if we have it?
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3: 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I'll mark your delay in the ticket, 1521.
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6: Okay. Can you check one more all the way for me? Last of Henry Union Tom, Charles Henry, Edward Robert, Sam Oceanora, first of Marvin, Mary Adam Robert Victor Adenora. Day of birth is July 31st, and we're unsure about the year.
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0: PD is out with a vehicle. 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
1: Okay, thank you.

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2: 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Second post to the east, Robert Adam, X-ray 984, white sedan.
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3: 731 Edmund traffic.
1: Okay. 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
0: This is going to be the calling party's address for reference. They advise it's to the west near Keller Road. Visible smoke and flames. The winds are 6 miles per hour with 10 mile per hour gusts. South southeast.
1: 106 is clear. You're advising this is going to be off of Keller Road.
0: Affirm.
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3: 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We're winding up houses.
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0: 644, I'm in. Go ahead. I'll be 98 with an informational report. They were able to make access to the backyard to work on the internet. Okay.
1: 661, I'm in.
0: Go ahead.
1: 10:15, they're out to the jail, starting 486.

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0: I'm going to be 1014 with an adult female throughout the Highland neighborhood off of like Britain and Broadway Extension. We're not 100% sure on the location, but it's already 030. Okay.
2: Keller, Command Evan.
0: Good.
2: You can show this fire out. I'll be terminating command. Show all Deer Creek units back in service, back on primary.
0: That's clear. Sorry, can you
3: say mine? I need to check one for 44s. I'm not out with them yet.
0: Go ahead.
3: Last up, Anthony. Adam, Nora, Tom, Henry, Ocean, Nora, Young. First up, Jessica, John, Edward, Sam, Sam, Ida, Charles, King, Adam, date of birth. 07-012-1981. Can you check them out of Texas, please?
0: Letter 43 is out of Texas.
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2: Last name, Burt. 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Common spelling. Date of birth, 11/21/94. White male. Is a Kansas deal.
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5: 3-0-9.
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5: Yeah, Spring Creek Park on a parking problem in the UC area.
1: Clear, was it other?
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1: Clear. Abram, he's clear 44.
0: Okay, have you gotten in touch with OKC yet?
1: Abram, they advise that they closed the case and we do not need to make contact with the suspect.
0: Thank you.

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0: I'll be 98 with a report and then route to PD South to book in this lumber.
1: Okay.

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0: 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Robert Ocean Henry 850 on a black Tesla.
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0: 731, Coltrane.
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0: 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Calling party is advising it that he's going through withdrawals. 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

0: Hi. These three people on the north side said they haven't seen anything.
1: There's a male standing on the third floor over here on the east side.
0: You advise on the east.
1: Reaffirm right by the injury.
0: He said he was good.

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1: Okay. 644, 727, they're calling pretty disconnected, but we are showing him to be pinging on the south side of the building.
0: Cool. Last of Carmen, Charles, Adam, Robert, Mary, Adam, Nora, first of Alan, Adam, Lincoln, Adam, Nora, date of birth, 09-15-1989, white male.
1: Thanks.

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The client identifies the male was trying to drop a garage door on her head. They're refusing medical, no weapons, unknown idiots.

0: All units, 10-3 for reckless driver. Reckless driver, Coffee Creek at I-35. Coffee Creek at I-35, District 2, going westbound. It's a rusty old truck driving the opposite lane of traffic, not being followed. 1753.
1: Three Jim, I'm Covell and Kelly. I'm go check for that.
0: Clear. So you're now going southbound on Coltrane.

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0: Clear. 728 South and Boulevard. Yep.
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1: I'm getting calls for a motorist hit at I-35
0: I-35 Frontage Road and 15th Street on a vehicle. They have a wrecker on the way 10 minutes away.
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1: two seven
2: Edmund. Good. Both B98 from here. He's going with AMR to OU, Edmund. And then can you show me en route to that domestic to leave out of district?
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0: 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Area evacuation is front door.
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0: Last name Calvert, Charles Adam Lincoln, Victor Edward Robert Tom, first name Braden, Baker Robert Adam David Edward Nora, date of birth 07/23/1996, white male.
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3: 725. Go ahead.
2: 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LB98, it was accidental. The homeowner forgot to call us.
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4: What's most recent?
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0: Go ahead with it.
2: Looks like two charges of obstructing police officer and then one count of possession of paraphernalia.
0: Clear, thank you.
3: Seven 28 clear, traffic.
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0: 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At 305, Cherryvale Road. Math page 19D. Engine 3. Carbon monoxide activation. At 305, Cherryvale Road. Math page 19D.
1: Yeah, for the board.
2: 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You're checking on the calling party. She's sounding 88, but advising that she doesn't drink anything.
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0: Last name, Atkinson, Adam, Tom, King, Ida, Nora, Sam, Ocean, Nora. First name, Dirk, David, Ida, Robert, King. Date of birth, 05-08-1979, white male.
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1: Can you check a vehicle at 3325 South Boulevard, 3325 South Boulevard, Natural Grocers, District 4? I'm pretty advised that there is a black Impala on the north side of the parking lot with people sitting inside.
0: Claire, you can show me 98 off that. 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
0: Evan, we've canceled AMR. The patient's going to go POV.
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0: 121 Edmund route. 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
3: 121 is going to be en route to Brad Creek, upgrading to priority 1. Give us just a moment to get turned around. 121,
2: 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Engine 2 is responding.
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